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0: Nation lives on 620 CKRM. I'm Dave Thomas, voice of the Saskatchewan Roughriders. Thursday is game day as the Riders take on the Edmonton Elks. Countdown to kickoff with Tegan Witko and Wes Cates is at 4. The pregame show's at 6. And kickoff with Luke Mullender and I is at 7. Saskatchewan Roughrider football on the Cooperators Rider Broadcast Network is brought to you by Claus, Sask Party Government Caucus, Western Ag Professional Agronomy, and Ritchie Brothers Auctioneers. 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

0: 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And you're invited if you can get on the guest list. 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

0: Fire Nation lives on 620 CKRM. I'm Dave Thomas, voice of the Saskatchewan Roughriders. Thursday is game day as the Riders take on the Edmonton Elks. Countdown to kickoff with Tegan Witko and Wes Cates is at 4. The pregame show's at 6. And kickoff with Luke Mullender and I is at 7. 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

0: Toy Festival is celebrating its 20th anniversary on July 24th and 25th in Bangoff, Saskatchewan. 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
5: Well, the current spat of wildfires in eastern Canada has led to a number of musicians, including Creed, Black Keys, John Mellencamp, and Sebastian Bach, to postpone shows in the United States. Health alerts have been issued in a number of American areas as a result of smoke spreading from over 800 blazes north of the U.S. border. With 30 new fires identified in the past 24 hours, hazard warnings have been issued in Chicago, Grand Rapids, Pittsburgh, and Toledo in Ohio, while New York citizens were also advised to stay indoors. No need for the big box store. Freeze Tallman has everything you need to get that job done. 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

0: Nation lives on 620 CKRM. I'm Dave Thomas, voice of the Saskatchewan Roughriders. Thursday is game day as the Riders take on the Edmonton Elks. Countdown to kickoff with Tegan Witko and Wes Cates is at 4. The pregame show's at 6. And kickoff with Luke Mullender and I is at 7. Saskatchewan Roughrider football on the Cooperators Rider Broadcast Network is brought to you by Sask Lotteries, AGCO Corporation, Bayer Crop Science, Quality Tire, and Sask Energy. 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

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Yeah. And this one's for nothing. And this one's for fun.

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Push the pawn right through the pass. And this one's for the silence and the questions that it brings.

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0: Now, correct me if I'm wrong.
1: You're wrong.
0: That song's name, it's Mouth?
1: You are correct.
0: Okay, because he doesn't say it at all in the movie.
1: No. Song. No.
0: So I didn't know. I was like,
1: now, a lot of people get confused about that.
0: Yeah.
1: Yeah.
0: They're like, man, just say the name of the song, you know?
1: Mm-hmm.
0: Stop being so mysterious.
1: I know. You know, just could have hit it.
0: Yeah.
1: You know?
0: Yeah.
1: Could have called it, like, something else.
0: Yeah.
1: Could have. Could have, but they didn't.
0: Didn't.
1: No. Mouth.
0: Mouth is the name of the song.
1: Sure.
0: Today is Monday.
1: Yeah, the 20th of July. Hey, summer's flying by.
0: It is going fast.
1: Very fast.
0: Very quick.
1: Mm-hmm.
0: And I golfed on Saturday. That was hot.
1: I golfed on Friday. That was hot.
0: Yeah. Yeah.
1: Mm-hmm. Mm-hmm. It was a good time.
0: Yeah.
1: Tournament.
0: Thank you for not hitting any golf balls in my yard. Somebody did, though. Somebody hit my pool.
1: Oh, did they?
0: Yeah, when we were in it. Yep.
1: Yeah, yeah.
0: Yeah.
1: Well, that's...
0: Apparently. That's what happens when you live where you live,
1: you know?
0: Well, that's what happens, too, when you get a whole bunch of drunkards on the golf course.
1: Well, even when you're sober, the balls go everywhere. I put one in your yard.
0: But I will tell you this, Evan, from experience, golf tournaments where there are... Yes, we get more golf balls. Because alcohol makes people a little loosey-goosey with their shots.
1: Oh, sure.
0: Yeah.
1: Sure.
0: They just care a little less.
1: You grip it and rip it.
0: Well, especially when it's like, you know, you get four people golfing on a team. One person puts one down the fairway. Good. We're good. Now time to rip them.
1: Yeah. Everyone just goes for it.
0: And that's where you get them.
1: Sure.
0: Yeah. Yeah. But yeah, again, I live on a course. I get it. I understand. It's just, yeah.
1: Yeah.
0: Yell four. I do ask that you do that.
1: That's important.
0: That's all I ask you to do.
1: You think you'd just be able to hear it from there?
0: Give us a heads up. No, because I had the music cranked on the back, too, so I wouldn't have heard you.
1: Yeah.
0: Okay, so here we go. Let's do it.
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0: The Saskatchewan Roughriders are mourning the death of linebacker and team captain Jaden Delkey, one of two men who died in a car crash east of Lumsden on Highway 11 Saturday night. Delkey was 30 years old. Regina Fire and Protective Services are investigating a house fire on the 2000 block of Elliott Street yesterday afternoon. A bystander removed a single occupant from the home who was treated for minor injuries. And The Odyssey took in a massive global box office this weekend, bringing in $264 million U.S., an even bigger debut than Nolan's previous blockbuster, which was Oppenheimer. This, however, technically not Nolan's greatest ever opening. That still belongs to The Dark Knight Rises when adjusted for inflation. That's Wolf News. For more local news, head to sasktoday.ca.
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4: Riders practice was canceled yesterday after it was announced that team captain Jaden Delkey had passed away in a car accident between Regina and Lumsden. Delkey was selected by the Saskatchewan Roughriders in the sixth round, 54th overall of the 2022 CFL draft. In their statement, the Riders called him a relentless warrior on the field. Jaden's determination, toughness, and work ethic inspired his teammates who cared deeply for him and are heartbroken by his passing. Winners in the CFL this weekend, Elks, Alouettes, Ticats, and Blue Bombers. Ferran Torres' first goal of the World Cup was a massive one. It was in the 106th minute, and it gave Spain their first World Cup win since 21. 1-0 over Argentina. That's it. England beat France on Saturday. Get this. 6-4. What? 6-4 in a soccer match.
0: What? That's 10 goals.
4: I know. Crazy. Offensive woes continue for the Toronto Blue Jays. I think in that game there were more goals scored than the Jays got all weekend against the White Sox.
0: Yep.
4: They managed to get one win out of the three, though, on the weekend. They started a new set with the Rays today. And Ryan Fox won the Open Championship this weekend at the Royal Birkdale. It's his first major championship win. For more local sports, you can check out sportscage.com.
2: This is Wolf Weather.
0: 23 today with a chance of showers. Gusty winds at about 60K an hour or so. 24 with a mix of sun and cloud tomorrow. 29 and sunny on Wednesday. And then heat right back up into the weekend where we're going to see low 30s. May even see some heat warnings come back around. Right now, partly cloudy and 16 at the Wolf.
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1: Sad news coming down from the Saskatchewan Rough Riders here yesterday with team captain Jaden Dulkey passing away in that car accident between Regina and Lumsden.
2: Yeah,
1: just horrible loss, like the loss of life. There are three lives lost, or two lives lost,
2: two, yeah,
1: for sure, that we know of, pardon me. And just a sad situation. And obviously, no one knows. We don't know all the details. We don't know what's going on there. But
2: right,
1: sad news coming down for everyone's family that was involved, all of Rider Nation or Rider organization. It's just, yeah, not a great thing at all.
2: From what I understand, you know, young people involved in the accident. Dulkey was only 30 years old. He was a team captain, so that's good. Thursday night is going to be a tough game.
1: Very tough game.
2: When the Elks are here, that is going to be extremely hard.
1: Team practice canceled yesterday for the team so they could mourn his loss.
2: Right.
1: And let's not forget about Bhishma. He passed away, a young guy from India.
2: Yeah.
1: In the accident as well with the other vehicle. So, I don't know. It's just, it's a tough thing to talk about on air. Obviously, we have to talk about it, right?
2: Yeah.
1: We're all supposed to be, you know, super happy and joyous and make people's days brighter. But this is just, it's a big thing. We must talk about it.
2: Tough thing to start the show off with.
1: And just, yeah, very sad when lives are lost. So, our thoughts going out to the families and of Jaden Dulkey and Bhishma and Rider Nation, Riders Organization and everything.
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1: The World Cup is all wrapped up after over a month in North America.
2: Yeah.
1: Big now tournament.
2: We can go back to not caring about soccer again.
1: That's right. I can stop, you know, acting like I know what's going on.
2: Football.
1: I've been a fan ever since the round of 32, you know.
2: Spain was the underdog.
1: They were. They were, and they ended up scoring in the 106th minute. Ferran Torres got the game-winning goal. They won 1-0. Now, Argentina, they were close to scoring and tying it up.
2: Now, have I been saying Lionel Messi's name wrong all the time?
1: I don't know.
2: Is it Lionel? Lionel?
1: I think everyone says Lionel Messi.
2: I always say Lionel.
1: Sounds better. It's a North American way of saying it.
2: I can go another 4 years now without caring, I guess.
1: I think that's it for him. I think that this was his last one.
2: Oh, yeah, because he was kind of tearing up looking at the crowd.
1: Yeah, yeah. And, of course, with every World Cup, more controversy, even with the finals and Argentina and a bunch of the players and the coaches and, like, just, like, very undisciplined.
2: Yeah.
1: They didn't even stick around and watch Spain lift.
2: Yeah, and they were fighting and grabbing throats, and Donald Trump was trying to... They were escorting him out of the team photo with Spain like a toddler.
1: Yeah, which is kind of funny, right? It's just like, get this kid out of here.
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1: The Saskatchewan Roughriders are mourning the death of linebacker and team captain Jaden Dahlke, one of two men who died in a car crash east of Lumsden on Highway 11 Saturday night. Dahlke was 30 years old, as always, waiting for all the details to come out in this investigation. And I'm sure that will happen in the coming days. Regina Fire and Protective Services are investigating a house fire on the 2000 block of Elliott Street yesterday afternoon. A bystander removed a single occupant from the home who was treated for minor injuries. And The Odyssey took in a massive global box office this weekend, bringing in $264 million U.S., an even bigger debut than Nolan's previous blockbuster, Oppenheimer. By the way, it cost them about $250 million to make the movie, so it's a good thing it brought in that much. However, this is technically not Nolan's greatest ever opening. That still belongs to The Dark Knight Rises when adjusted for inflation. That's Wolf News. For more local news, head to sasktoday.ca.
0: From the Harvard Media Sports Cage, this is Wolf Sports.
2: Riders practice was canceled yesterday after it was announced that team captain Jaden Dahlke had passed away in a car accident between Regina and Lumsden. Dahlke was selected by the Saskatchewan Roughriders in the sixth round, 54th overall of the 2022 CFL draft. In their statement, the Riders called him a relentless warrior on and off the field. Jaden's determination, toughness, and work ethic inspired his teammates, who cared deeply for him and are heartbroken by his passing. Jaden had a unique gift of making people around him feel special and valued. No one ever left a conversation with him without a smile. On and off the field, he was the true definition of what it means to be a Saskatchewan Rough Rider. Winners in the CFL this weekend: Elks, Alouettes, Ticats, and Blue Bombers. Ferran Torres' first goal of the World Cup was a massive one. In the 106th minute, it gave Spain their first World Cup win since 2010. England beat France on Saturday 6-4 to win bronze. Offensive woes continue for the Toronto Blue Jays. They went 1-2 over the weekend with the White Sox. They start a new set with the Rays today. And Ryan Fox won the Open Championship this weekend at the Royal Birkdale. It's his first major championship win. For more local sports, you can check out sportscage.com.
0: This is Wolf Weather.
1: Chance of showers today, maybe a thunderstorm. We'll see 23, the high. Gusty winds too, which actually we're not used to lately. It seems like the winds have kind of
2: yesterday
1: stayed away,
2: was brutal.
1: Yeah, they were really picking up there yesterday. 24 with a mix of sun and cloud into tomorrow, 29 and sunny on Wednesday. Right now, partly cloudy and 16 at the Wolf.
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1: Whole lot of sunburns out there.
2: Friday, you were golfing. You saw me in the backyard.
1: Yeah, I seen you.
2: You seen me. I was out swimming with the kids for a while, and I was only out there for like an hour.
1: Uh-huh.
2: Okay, and I thought I had sunscreened everywhere. Sunscreen my back and my belly, you know, my tum-tum.
1: Mm-hmm.
2: And I forgot to sunscreen my upper arms, apparently.
1: Oh, yeah.
2: And I found that out real quick. They are bright red. And then Saturday went out golfing and the next morning shower was not a fun one.
1: Mm.
2: And then when you get that, the afternoon sun on the next day on those sunburns.
1: Yeah.
2: Holy crap.
1: Well, we had, Elliot had ball on the weekend. And so to begin with, that's how I'm beginning this, but Des took Elliot and his buddy Nash out to the lake on Friday. So they're out hanging out and, you know, whatever. And then Des got home and didn't really realize, but she didn't put sunscreen on her back.
2: Oh no.
1: And then she had to cover up while she was sitting in the sun on Saturday because it was so bad. Her back was so bad. We brought a tent, like a full pop-up, like 8x8 or 10x10 tent to sit under, and then had to move with the sun, right, to stay in the shade, and then had that yesterday as well. Like, she is, I've never seen her burn like this before.
2: Ugh.
1: And so, yeah, it's nasty. I remember as a kid getting one on my back, and it was so bad. Like, it blistered.
2: It was
1: bad.
2: The back is the worst, too, because you can't sleep.
1: Mm-hmm.
2: Like, it's so common because it's so tough to sunscreen back there.
1: Well, yeah, if you don't have anyone and you don't have even the spray bottle,
2: right?
1: Not much you can do.
2: I had, I remember one time I did a car show, I was on location at a car show many years ago when I first started in radio. I didn't put sunscreen on my legs.
1: Oh.
2: And I was there all day. My legs were so burnt, they were purple.
1: So one of the worst spots to get a burn as well is just above the knee. You know, when you're sitting down, your shorts ride up higher, just above the knee. It is a terrible spot to get a burn.
2: I used to always think, too, that putting aloe on after was wimpy. Like, I used to just be like, you just grin and bear it.
1: Right.
2: Just grin and bear it, go through. Oh, man, now if I even get the most minor of burns, I'm like,
3: Callie, where's the aloe?
1: Here's a little tip. If you get burnt, vinegar. You put vinegar on it.
2: Oh, that seems horrible.
1: No, it takes the burn away. It helps. It doesn't do it completely. But I know, like, for Holden, when he had one earlier this year, a little bit of one, put aloe on, vinegar on, and then aloe after, and the next morning it was like, it was a tan. It's crazy what it can do.
2: Oh.
1: So vinegar, try it out. You'll be a pickle.
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1: Bryson DeChambeau losing, I don't know, a lot of people didn't respect him already, but losing a lot of respect over the weekend. He was playing at the Open, in the British Open, as I call it, but they call it the Open. Mm-hmm. And he was penalized 2 strokes for improving his lie. So what he did is he was in deep grass. And, I mean, it's questionable as to whether he did it on purpose or by, you know, accidentally.
2: I'm sure he probably did it on purpose.
1: Well, but there are even people like Scottie Scheffler came out and said, he's like, I've known Bryson DeChambeau to be a lot of things, but he's not a cheater.
2: Okay, well, so he's got people sticking up for
1: him. Yeah, well, and then Rory McIlroy did the opposite.
2: But well, of course, Rory's going to do
1: he
2: that.
1: He hates Bryson.
2: Yeah.
1: But anyway, so Bryson DeChambeau does that. He gets penalized 2 strokes. He is fighting with the officials, holding up play. And he was, 2-stroke penalty. And then he lost $300,000 in prize money. I don't know if that's a penalty because of that, whatever. But and then the rumor is that apparently when he was in this fight about the rules, that he called up Donald Trump asking him to do something about it.
2: That is, I hope that's not
1: true. I hope that's not true.
2: But I kind of do hope it's, as I thought it's to hear like, that that's happening in a golf tournament as well.
3: Calling daddy.
2: That's exactly what this is. Right? It's
1: like, just
2: deal with the consequences.
1: Deal with it yourself. So it's you, like Tiger Woods did that after that's a known fact that he called President Trump after he got into that car accident.
2: Right.
1: It's just like,
2: you're growing up.
1: You get a get out of jail free card on everything in life because you know the president?
2: Well, I think if you know Donald Trump, you would use that card. I would do it.
1: I wouldn't.
2: Now that I'm thinking about it, it's like, yeah, I probably would do that.
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1: The Saskatchewan Roughriders are mourning the death of linebacker and team captain Jaden Dahlke, one of two men who died in a car crash east of Lumsden on Highway 11 Saturday night. Dahlke was 30 years old. An investigation is still underway into that accident and the cause. Regina Fire and Protective Services are investigating a house fire on the 2000 block of Elliott Street yesterday afternoon. A bystander removed a single occupant from the home who was treated for minor injuries. And the Odyssey taking in a massive global box office, about $264 million. US. That is still not Christopher Nolan's biggest opening weekend, though. That still belongs to The Dark Knight Rises when adjusted for inflation. That's Wolf News. For more local news, head to sasktoday.ca.
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3: Riders practice was canceled yesterday after it was announced that team captain Jaden Dahlke had passed away in that car accident between Regina and Lumsden. Dahlke was selected by the Saskatchewan Roughriders in the sixth round, 54th overall in the 2022 CFL draft. In their statement, the Riders called him a relentless warrior on the field. Jaden's determination, toughness, and work ethic inspired his teammates who cared deeply for him and are heartbroken by his passing. Jaden had a unique gift of making people around him feel special and valued. No one ever left a conversation with him without a smile on and off the field. He was the true definition of what it means to be a Saskatchewan Rough Rider. Winners in the CFL this weekend: Elks, Alouettes, Ticats, and Blue Bombers. Ferran Torres' first goal of the World Cup was a massive one. In the 106th minute, it gave Spain their first World Cup since 2010. England beat France on Saturday 6-4.
1: That's a high soccer score.
3: That is a very high soccer score. So, they ended up winning bronze with that. Offensive woes continue for the Toronto Blue Jays. They went 1-2 over the weekend with the White Sox. They start a new set with the Rays. Ryan Fox won the Open Championship this weekend at the Royal Birkdale. It's his first major championship win. And I got to give a big shout-out to my buddy Austin Nesbitt for winning the Saskatchewan Men's Amateur Golf Championship. He's 15 years old. He's from Pilot Butte. In the final round, he shot a 2-under-70 on Friday to capture the 2026 Saskatchewan Men's Amateur Championship by one shot.
1: Men's?
3: Yeah.
1: And he's 15.
3: Yeah, and he won by one shot, becoming the youngest winner ever in the tournament.
1: That's
3: so
1: crazy.
3: That's crazy. So more local sports, check out sportscage.com.
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1: Shot a 68 and he's 15.
3: Yeah.
1: It's disgusting. I need to work at my craft.
3: He shot a 70.
1: 70.
3: 70, because well, it would have been, 72 would have been par for the course.
1: Sorry.
3: Yeah, but still, it's like, wow.
1: 23 with a chance of showers today, 24 with a mix of sun and cloud on Tuesday, 29 and sunny on Wednesday. Might be a little windy today as well with wind gusts at about 60K an hour. Right now, it is partly cloudy and 17 at the Wolf.
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3: You know, I got to say, they shut down Louvain to do the repaving there.
1: Yeah.
3: Oh, is it smooth sailing?
1: Luxurious.
3: It is so luxurious. When I was driving on there on the weekend, I couldn't believe just how nice and smooth it was.
1: If somebody would just do what Kramer did and paint the center line, make extra wide lanes.
3: It'd be so nice to drive on that. So
1: nice.
3: Relaxing. So there is just the usual hauntings when it comes to construction. Downtown, in the East End, Froome Crescent, all over the place. And, of course, North Albert. Anything else you see, let us know. 306-936-9653.
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0: Chad and Evan.
1: It's funny, there's this... I went and watched The Odyssey last night, so I'm a little tired because I was up a little later than usual. There are a bunch of people that want bad reviews from The Odyssey, right? Because right. There are people that are just anti-blockbuster movies. I went into this movie with the highest of expectations because it's been hyped for so long. The cast is amazing. It's a Christopher Nolan movie.
2: Yeah, you're expecting a lot.
1: It held up in every way.
2: Really?
1: That movie, and again, this is my personal opinion, and if you have a different one, that's fine. My wife and I went to that movie. I left that movie, and I looked at her, and I said, that is one of the greatest movies I've ever seen in my life. Like, that is one of those movies. It's like, that's one of those movies where you'll be able to be like, I went and saw that in theater, and I remember exactly how I felt when I watched it. And it's long, but it doesn't feel long.
2: You know what I did yesterday? What? I watched the prequel to The Odyssey.
1: You watched Troy?
2: Yeah, I actually did watch it.
1: and there's a lot of the whole Troy thing in this.
2: Well, yeah, because it's after the Trojan War, right? That's where The Odyssey comes
1: in. But they also show, you know, the Trojan horse and all that stuff.
2: Right.
1: Like, it is... I don't want to give too much away. I mean, if you know the story, you know the story.
2: Mm-hmm.
1: But it is, like, special effects-wise, amazing.
2: Right.
1: Go watch it in theater because if you can go watch it in IMAX, do that too. Whatever. I didn't watch it in IMAX. I watched it in the big comfy seats because I'm old and it's a 3-hour movie. I was like, I gotta watch this in comfy seats. But go watch it because the sound is amazing too.
2: It's, right.
1: There are scenes in where you're holding your breath and you're just like, what the hell is going on?
2: Really?
1: And like, you're a Lord of the Rings guy. You'll love it too because there's, you know, the mythology and it. I am almost speechless as to how good that movie was. And I know there are people poo-pooing it, but these are the same people that will poo-poo everything.
2: Right.
1: You can't. I don't think it is possible for you to come out of that movie and go, that was horrible. If you're doing that, you don't like life. Like, in general, you got to come out of that movie and at least appreciate it for what it was. If you're, I say it's one of the greatest movies of all time. That's me. You might go into it thinking differently or come out of it thinking differently.
2: Yeah.
1: But it's worth every second of your time. I suggest you go and watch it.
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1: Well, do we say I told you so?
2: Yeah.
1: Like, what's going on with these crazy wildfires happening in eastern Canada and the smoke going down into the States? And Donald Trump is saying, no, listen, Canada, you're going to be held responsible for this.
2: Somebody said that he's going to try and tariff.
1: Trump threatens tariffs over wildfire smoke after meeting with Carney.
2: I may have alluded to that earlier, like later last week.
1: We talked about it. We talked. He said that.
2: He's going to tariff everybody, and here we are. He's trying to, and I don't know how you do it, and he's just basically saying, well, they're forest management. Have you seen how much forest we have, dude?
1: Yeah.
2: And also, this is nature. Like, the problem is, there's a couple of things here. First off, because we've fought fires and we've been so good at it in the past, there's so much dead lumber out there that it's just waiting to be burnt, right? Mm. So that is a little bit of an issue. Also, maybe buy some of our lumber and stop tariffing it, and we might not have as much.
1: Well, I don't think that's part of it.
2: Well, no, listen, man.
1: I mean,
2: you can't sit there and say, "Oh, do the forest you guys need to get rid of, you know, thin out the trees down there." You can't up there. You can't be saying that and then not buy our lumber.
1: But I mean, you look even like with California and the fires they've had, and we talked about that too, right? Just how thick the bush is in California, well, right? Like a Colorado.
2: And also, like, they've had, at the same time as there's forest fires here, there are forest fires in Minnesota. There are forest fires in Washington. There are forest fires all over the U.S. as well. Mm-hmm. Like, it's not just
1: the ones in Canada. Didn't you say a Canadian firefighter?
2: Yeah, a Canadian firefighter died in the States while fighting wildfires last week. As this, you know, right before he went in public with all this crap talk.
1: Like, right. So we're going to get taxed more. We're going to end up paying more because of the smoke somehow.
2: I've let my opinion be known about Trump several times. I don't hide it, all right? This guy, and then in the world at the World Cup, okay? He just assumes everybody wants him in every picture.
1: Yeah.
2: Spain is lined up for their World Cup championship picture, and Donald Trump won't get out of it.
1: I laughed. I just watched the video of it again. It's hilarious.
2: He won't get out of the picture. That corrupt Gianni Infantino, because he's just as bad, the FIFA president, is like trying to shoo Trump out of the picture nicely, right? And Trump is just,
1: You could see him. You could see, whatever his name is from FIFA, just kind of laughing.
2: Yeah.
1: Trump wouldn't move, but it was an awkward laugh.
2: So now they're trying to crop Trump out of this photo.
1: Oh, they'll be able to do that.
2: Oh, no, well, with all sorts of technology, I'm sure. But I don't know if I think I'd want him in that picture. Just like somebody alluded to the fact that he's like a toddler. You're trying to get him out of the family. You're trying to get him out of a picture of mom and dad. But the toddler won't get out of the picture.
1: Right.
2: That's what it was like.
1: Yeah, that's exactly what it looked like. So,
2: and I mean, I'm waiting for the text. Email, text, whatever. You're going to say, oh, shut up with your Trump stuff. But come on.
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2: The Saskatchewan Roughriders are mourning the death of linebacker and team captain Jaden Dahlke, one of two men who died in a car crash east of Lumsden on Highway 11 Saturday night. Dahlke was 30 years old. An investigation still underway. Regina Fire and Protective Services are investigating a house fire in the 2000 block of Elliott Street yesterday afternoon. A bystander removed a single occupant from the home who was treated for minor injuries. And The Odyssey took in a massive global box office this weekend, about $264 million US, which I think is about $10 million over what the movie cost to make, something like that. Just a little.
3: They're making money.
2: Yeah, but when you see the cast, you're just like, oh my God, no wonder it costs so much money.
3: Yeah.
2: An even bigger debut than Nolan's previous blockbuster, which was Oppenheimer. This, however, is technically not Nolan's greatest ever opening. That still belongs to The Dark Knight Rises when adjusted for inflation. That's Wolf News. For more local news, head to sasktoday.ca.

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1: Riders practice was canceled yesterday after it was announced that Captain Jaden Dahlke had passed away in that car accident. Dahlke was selected by the Saskatchewan Rough Riders in the 6th round, 54th overall of the 2022 CFL Draft. In their statement, the Riders called him a relentless warrior on the field. Jaden's determination, toughness, and work ethic inspired his teammates who cared deeply for him and are heartbroken by his passing. Winners in the CFL this weekend, Elks, Alouettes, Ticats, and Blue Bombers. Ferran Torres' first goal of the World Cup was a massive one in the 106th minute. It gave Spain their first World Cup win since 2010. England beat France on Saturday 6-4 to win bronze. Offensive woes continue for the Toronto Blue Jays. They went 1-2 over the weekend with the White Sox. They start a new set with the Rays today. Dwayne Ward, a two-time World Series champion and one of the most accomplished relievers in Toronto Blue Jays history, has died at 62. The Blue Jays said on Sunday that Ward died of natural causes in Toronto. He had arrived in the city Friday ahead of the team's ceremony honoring the 1992 and 93 championship teams, but was absent from Saturday's festivities at Rogers Centre. Ryan Fox won the Open Championship on the weekend at the Royal Birkdale. It's his first major championship win. And 15-year-old Austin Nesbet of Pilot Butte is the new Saskatchewan Men's Amateur Golf Champion. That's right. I said Saskatchewan Men's Amateur Champion. Mm-hmm. He is 15 years old. So congratulations, Austin. For more local sports, check out sportscage.com.
0: This is Wolf Weather.
2: Chance of showers today, 23 the high. We could see some gusty winds as well, up to about 60K an hour. 24 with a mix of sun and cloud tomorrow, 29 and sunny on Wednesday. Right now, partly cloudy and 17 at the Wolf.
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0: and Evans on the Wolf.
1: Well, there's no doubt that Joe Rogan is one of the biggest podcasters in the world. Mm-hmm. There's no doubt that Mr. Beast is one of the biggest YouTubers, if not the biggest, actually,
2: right,
1: YouTuber out there. Well, Mr. Beast was just on Joe Rogan Experience, and they were chatting, and Joe Rogan may have inspired Mr. Beast to run a zombie apocalypse competition.
2: Okay.
1: Yeah, so that's what they're saying. Just like you'd spend... Here, Rogan's original idea centered around contestants spending their days gathering supplies, completing challenges, and preparing defenses before zombies emerged after dark. So you would be good during the day, but right, then, yeah, at nighttime, you'd have to be dealing with them. And then Mr. Beast, of course, began building on the contest, suggesting it could cost between $5 and $10 million to produce,
2: yeah,
1: transform an abandoned city into a post-apocalyptic setting, increasing the prize pool each day as contestants survived, complete these daily objectives. I think this would be great.
2: I'd watch it.
1: I think it'd be great.
2: For sure. I love that survival kind of stuff.
1: Well, and then

0: They're like, oh, we could get Navy SEALs in here. We could have survival experts in here, martial arts contestants. But then it's like, well, what? You can't actually kill the zombies. You know, you'd have people playing the zombies. So you'd have to, you know, like, it's like, okay, I got them with a paintball.
1: Or it would just be like, you just evade them. Like, you have to find a way
0: run
1: to
0: run and get away and hide. Like,
1: there's no interacting with them. You have to evade them.
0: Right.
1: Which, that doesn't sound as cool to me.
0: Right. Yeah. I like the idea. I think it is doable, but it just wouldn't have the same effect as you see in zombie movies.
1: Do you think you could fight zombies? Like, if it came down to it, how do you think you would do?
0: Well, I'd do good.
1: You think?
0: Oh, yeah. I could survive.
1: Yeah.
0: I'd be good.
1: I'd die immediately.
0: No, I'd be good. I'd be good. You just got to stay a little bit ahead of them, right? Enough that you can get a bit of a break. And you just got to know how to survive, Chad. Listen. This goes back to growing up on the mean streets of Wolsey, Saskatchewan. You could survive that. You could survive anything.
1: Do you have a bug-out kit?
0: A what?
1: A bug-out kit.
0: What's that?
1: Well, how are you going to survive with the zombies if you don't have a bug-out kit? It's when you have, like, all of your supplies ready to roll. Like, you're ready to go if there's any
0: sort of apocalypse. I know where everything is. I got a couple of backpacks laying around.
1: Do you have any dried foods?
0: Oh, I got all sorts of dried foods, Chad.
1: Is that right?
0: No.
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0: Wolf Mornings with Chad and Evan.
1: Now, we're going to talk about World Cup one more time, and then I think that's going to be it.
2: Probably.
1: Okay. So, other than the game, the performances. So, the first performance I watched was the one with Robbie Williams and I think it's Nicole Scherzinger. Was that her from the Pussycat Dolls?
2: Yeah, that was the closing ceremonies.
1: Oh, is that the closing ceremonies?
2: Yeah.
1: But it was before the game.
2: What?
1: Because it was before the game.
2: Right. But yeah, that's the actual official closing ceremonies of the World Cup.
1: Anyway, it was super cheesy. It was like, world, bring the world together.
2: What did Tom Cruise do?
1: And they're lip syncing it. I kind of watched that one in passing.
2: Did you see Post Malone's shirt?
1: No.
2: I just hope both teams have fun.
1: And then there was the halftime show, which a lot of like true soccer people had a problem with. I don't know why, but Madonna performed. I say that, you know, because she didn't sing. She was lip syncing pretty hard.
2: I'm sure they all were.
1: No, I think BTS was actually singing.
2: Oh, really?
1: Because they sounded winded a little bit as they were singing. I think Justin Bieber was actually singing.
2: Oh, yeah, and playing the guitar.
1: But somebody's got to tell Biebs, you know, it's a halftime show. It should be a song that's a little up-tempo. You know, want to have some fun with.
2: What did he sing? A pretty mellow one?
1: Yeah. Yeah. And he was introduced by Ted Lasso, which was awesome.
2: Right.
1: And then Shakira. It wouldn't be a soccer event without Shakira performing.
2: New. What did she sing?
1: I don't know, but God bless her.
2: Yeah.
1: You know, like...
2: she's still, eh? Just...
1: yeah.
2: Those hips don't lie.
1: They do not lie at all.
2: They made a big spectacle with this, right? Like, it was a big to-do with the World Cup and being in North America and doing things, I guess, a little more North American way with a halftime show and...
1: yeah, that's all that. Fine.
2: Like, I think it is.
1: I actually had no problem with the halftime show. I was like, okay, yeah. I mean, this is actually kind of cool. Not my... tip kind of performers, but what
2: you enjoyed it.
1: Yeah, sure. Yeah,
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1: The Saskatchewan Roughriders are mourning the death of linebacker and team captain Jaden Dahlke, one of two men who died in a car crash east of Lumsden on Highway 11 Saturday night. Dahlke was 30 years old. An investigation into the incident is still underway. Regina Fire and Protective Services are investigating a house fire on the 2000 block of Elliott Street yesterday afternoon. A bystander removed a single occupant from the home who was treated for minor injuries. And the Odyssey, making $264 million at the box office globally this weekend. An even bigger debut than Nolan's previous blockbuster, Oppenheimer, which went on to make about $1 billion. This, however, technically not Nolan's greatest ever opening. That still belongs to The Dark Knight Rises when adjusted for inflation. That's Wolf News. For more local news, head to sasktoday.ca.
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3: Riders practice was canceled yesterday after it was announced that team captain Jaden Dahlke had passed away in that car accident. Dahlke was selected by the Riders in the sixth round, 54th overall of the 2022 CFL draft. In their statement, the Riders called him a relentless warrior on the field. Jaden's determination, toughness, and work ethic inspired his teammates who cared deeply for him and are heartbroken by his passing. Winners in the CFL this weekend, Elks, Alouettes, Ticats, and Blue Bombers. Ferran Torres' first goal of the World Cup was a massive one. In the 106th minute, it gave Spain their first World Cup since 2010. England beat France on Saturday 6-4 to win bronze. Offensive woes continue for the Toronto Blue Jays. They went 1-2 over the weekend with the White Sox. They start a new set with the Rays today. Dwayne Warren, a two-time World Series champion and one of the most accomplished relievers in Toronto Blue Jays history, has died at 62. The Blue Jays said Sunday that Ward died of natural causes in Toronto. He had arrived in the city Friday ahead of the team's ceremony, honoring its 1992 and 93 championship teams, but was absent from Saturday's festivities at Rogers Centre. Ryan Fox won the Open Championship this weekend at the Royal Birkdale. It's his first major championship win. And 15-year-old Austin Nesbitt of Pilot Butte is the new Saskatchewan men's amateur golf champion. He shot a final round 2-under 70 on Friday to capture the tournament. He is the youngest winner ever. That is Wolf Sports. To find more local sports, check out sportscage.com.
0: This is Wolf Weather.
1: 23 the high today with a chance of showers, maybe some gusty winds at about 60k an hour or so. Yeah, it's a little gusty out there now. 24 with a mix of sun and cloud tomorrow, 29 and sunny on Wednesday. Right now it's cloudy and 18 at the Wolf.
0: This is Wolf Traffic.
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3: Traffic pretty slow moving on Arcola right now, but I think that's a pretty common thing. That's heading, I guess it would be westbound into downtown, and that's the same for Sass Drive, heading eastbound into downtown. Traffic quite slow moving there right now as well. Your usual hauntings for construction. Anything you see, let us know. 306-936-9653. Oh, no, hold on. Hold on.
1: Mm-hmm. Oh, is there a certain song we need to get rid of?
3: Yep.
1: Okay.
3: Yeah, I'm just gonna...
1: This is,
3: It happens all the time. I don't catch it until, like, right before.
1: Ensenada.
3: Yep.
1: Yeah, it's gotta go.
3: It's gotta go.

0: Chad and Evan on The Wolf.
1: Ooh, we got a bit of a party coming up here at the Exchange on Friday, August 28th, Chad.
2: That's right.
1: The Wolf is, well, we're 30 already. Mm-hmm. You know, we turned 30 in January.
2: Right.
1: And now we're going to celebrate. We're doing different things all year. All year. You know, like Guardian Roofing and Exteriors. We've got 30 deeds done dirt cheap.
2: That's right.
1: You know, we're doing that again. Mm-hmm. Doing that with them. We got some deeds we're going to get to here shortly.
2: That's right.
1: But the big party coming up here at the Exchange on August 28th, we're going to have Born to Resist. They're a Foo Fighter tribute band. And people, right. We talked about it last week. People are like, well, why Foo Fighters when they're here in a few weeks after that?
2: That's why.
1: Get you excited for the show.
2: Yeah.
1: That's why. Chris the Sky just confirmed the other day that they will be on there as well. Prizes and lots of fun.
2: Yeah, we'll have food tickets to give away. We'll also have some cash giveaways.
1: Yeah, and a bunch of other things. Like I know with Regina Mazda.
2: Yep.
1: They're giving away a car detailing package.
2: Oh, yeah. Yep.
1: You know, we've got Capital GMC on board, Vintage Vinyl, a prize pack from Vintage Vinyl and Bong World as well.
2: Mm-hmm.
1: So very excited. It's going to be a really fun night.
2: Yeah. But you got to win your way in. No, and you can't buy tickets.
1: No. We are giving away 4 packs. For the next, I don't know how long, like 4 weeks, five weeks, whatever it is. And we are doing an after party as well at Birmingham's Vodka and Ale House East as well.
2: So yeah.
1: Just add that in there.
2: Okay, so if you would like to go, you do need to answer a question for us, though.
1: And a lot of this is going to have to do with trivia over the past 30 years, be it pop culture, or be it sports,
2: right,
1: or history.
2: Mm-hmm.
1: Of the Wolf.
2: That's right. And we are celebrating 30 years at the Wolf, so I think it makes sense to ask this question. And you got to call in, okay?
1: Okay.
2: Right?
1: Yeah.
2: We're doing call, yeah.
1: Yeah, we'll do call for this one today.
2: 306-936-9653 is your number to call. The question is, what was the first song to ever play on the Wolf?
1: The one that launched the radio station back in 1996.
2: We've talked about it. We've talked about it before on the air.
1: We have.
2: We've played it several times through the years.
1: Yes.
2: What was the very first song that they played when the Wolf signed on in 1996? Right now, you call us. First person to get it right will get a 4-pack of tickets to the 30th anniversary party.
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1: Hey, Wolf.
11: Hi there. Is the answer Layla by Derek and the Dominoes?
1: Very good. Whoa, right to it. Hey, no foreplay, just giving us the answer.
2: Yeah.
1: What's your name?
11: Jordan,
1: congratulations. You have been you're the first person to win a four-pack of tickets to join us at the Exchange to celebrate the Wolf's 30th anniversary coming up here August 28th. Lots of prizes, lots of good times. You could be going to the Foo Fighters. I know we got Foo Fighter vinyl. We got prizes from all of our great sponsors in there as well.
11: Awesome.
2: I should say, Jordan, also, people just tuning in, the question was... What was the very first song to ever play on the Wolf airwaves? Right out of the gate, you got her. We'll see you there. And, you know, you can come shake our hands and congratulate us. How's that sound?
1: On what?
2: I don't know.
0: Regina's Rock Station, 104.9. The

0: don't think this is real.
1: I don't think it is either. But there are a lot of people biting on it.
0: Well, of course. Anything to do with the Pauls and...
1: Yeah.
0: People are going to feed into it.
1: So, Tom Brady and Logan Paul both appeared at Fanatics Fest on Friday. Now, this is, you know, Fanatics clothing or whatever yet. Okay. And Tom Brady slapped Logan Paul, which, yeah, it seems to be some sort of WWE match.
0: I can't see thing. Tom Brady ever getting mad enough to slap someone in public like that.
1: But here's what I'm going to give Tom Brady credit for. He makes it look real. Like, in the press conference, he looked genuinely upset at Logan Paul.
0: Right. Maybe he was. I don't know.
1: But that's what I'm saying. Like, the guy actually sold it.
0: Right.
1: Now, again, anything with the Paul brothers is a setup.
0: Has to be.
1: Always is.
0: Mm-hmm.
1: And you can't trust anything they do. But Tom Brady and Logan Paul were also both at the World Cup. And you could see Tom Brady from a distance giving Logan Paul the finger. But again, had just so happened to be filmed by Logan Paul and his people.
0: Right.
1: Right?
0: Yeah, it's a setup. 100% a setup.
1: And then now Jake Paul is like, how dare you slap my brother and... Which,
0: so that was Logan he slapped, right?
1: It was Logan.
0: But Logan's a wrestler?
1: Yeah, Logan is, yeah. But Jake Paul says, I'm honestly pissed. I wish I were there to back him up. But I have one message for Tom. The Paul brothers are coming for you, and revenge is sweet, so keep your head on a swivel. Yeah, this is a setup. Yeah. It's a setup.
0: 100% a setup. But don't bite.
1: But again, I got to give Tom Brady credit. He looked like he genuinely was mad at Logan Paul for a couple seconds.
0: He knows how to sell.
1: He sure does.
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1: The Saskatchewan Roughriders are mourning the death of linebacker and team captain Jaden Dahlke, one of two men who died in a car crash east of Lumsden on Highway 11 Saturday night. Dahlke was 30 years old. Regina Fire and Protective Services are investigating a house fire on the 2000 block of Elliott Street yesterday afternoon. A bystander removed a single occupant from the home who is treated for minor injuries. And the Odyssey had a big opening weekend globally, as expected, bringing in $264 million, an even bigger debut than Nolan's previous blockbuster Oppenheimer. Not his greatest ever opening, though. That still belongs to The Dark Knight Rises when adjusted for inflation. That's Wolf News. For more local news, head to sasktoday.ca.
0: From the Harvard Media Sports Cage, this is Wolf Sports.
2: Riders practice was canceled yesterday after it was announced that team captain Jaden Dahlke had passed away. Dahlke was selected by the Saskatchewan Roughriders in the sixth round, 54th overall of the 2022 CFL draft. In their statement, the Riders called him a relentless warrior on the field. Jaden's determination, toughness, and work ethic inspired his teammates, who care deeply for him and are heartbroken by his passing. Winners in the CFL this weekend: Elks, Alouettes, Ticats, and Blue Bombers. Ferran Torres' first goal of the World Cup was a massive one. In the 106th minute, it gave Spain their first World Cup win since 2010. England beat France on Saturday 6-4 to win bronze. Offensive woes continue for the Toronto Blue Jays. They went 1-2 over the weekend with the White Sox. They start a new set with the Rays. Dwayne Ward, a two-time World Series champion and one of the most accomplished relievers in Toronto Blue Jays history, has died at 62. The Blue Jays said Sunday that Ward had died of natural causes in Toronto. He had arrived in the city Friday ahead of the team's ceremony honoring its 1992 and 93 championship teams, but was absent from Saturday's festivities at Rogers Centre. Ryan Fox won the Open Championship this weekend at the Royal Birkdale. It's his first major championship win. And 15-year-old Austin Nesbitt of Pilot Butte is the new Saskatchewan men's amateur golf champion. He shot a 2-under 70 final round on Friday to capture the 2026 Saskatchewan men's amateur championship by one shot to become the

0: youngest winner ever. 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
1: This is Wolf Weather.
2: Could be a little breezy today. 23 the high with a chance of showers or a thunderstorm. 24 tomorrow with a mix of sun and cloud. Sunny and 29 on Wednesday. Right now it is cloudy and 18 at the Wolf.
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1: Comedians are the new rock stars. They bring in huge audiences.
2: Yep, they do.
1: Stand-up comedians, I mean, there used to be a time when, like, if they were at the Kinexus Arts Center, that was a big show for a stand-up comedian.
2: Right.
1: Not anymore. Shane Gillis set two world records this past weekend at Lincoln Financial Field in Philadelphia. 73,946 people attended his performance.
2: Wow.
1: This is, of course, the largest headlining show of his career. He set two world records. One was for where are the actual records here? One was for the largest solo comedian show of all time. And another was for just the largest comedy show, I believe, of all time. Hmm. They're confusing because I don't get how it's like the largest solo comedy show of all time. Are there like larger? I guess I think Monty Python brought in a whole bunch of people in the UK one time. I think they might have been at Wembley Stadium or something.

0: Yeah, so verified attendance was just about 74,000 people. And before that, the previous record was held by Gabriel Iglesias and Joe Coy in 2025, actually, not too long ago, at SoFi Stadium. So that's pretty... To get that many people out, and he had... Dave Chappelle came out, too.
1: Yeah, I saw that.
0: Briefly.
1: Yeah.
0: Philadelphia, Kevin Hart's from Philly, too. Shane Gillis is from around Philadelphia. So I personally like comedy shows that are a little smaller.
1: Mm-hmm.
0: The big ones, I think, kind of get, a lot gets lost in translation.
1: A lot of it does, for sure.
0: And it's just,
1: the more intimate venues are better for comedy. Like,
0: and unfortunately, we don't have comedy clubs around here. They don't fly in Saskatchewan.
1: No, well,
0: we've got comedy nights at places.
1: Right, not a full.
0: It used to have Pass the Hat. I think they
1: Pass the Hat still is a thing.
0: Is it still going?
1: Yeah, it's still a thing at the Exchange. But that's not like a comedy club itself. But then you also have over at the Ramada.
0: Right.
1: They have the comedy in there.
0: But it's not like a nightly thing, you know? I like those small little comedy clubs. Mainly because, and also, I'm the fat guy. I never sit front row.
1: You don't want to get picked on.
0: If you have any flaws, which all of us do, yeah. Don't go front row or make sure you shut your phone off. I remember one time I did not shut my phone off.
1: Oh, what a loser.
0: And it rang in the middle of it, and I got it. And I deserved every single second of it. I was just like, yep, give it to me, man.
1: You didn't leave?
0: My bad.
1: You didn't get up and leave? You just took it?
0: I took it. Good. You have to.
1: Yeah, you do.
0: I was just like, yep, you're right. Absolutely. I can't believe I didn't shut that off. Who calls people? It's 20. Actually, that time it was probably 2012, so...
1: People still called then,
0: yeah.
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0: stuff to give away.
1: We do have more free stuff. So the Saskatchewan Rough Riders will be hosting the Edmonton Elks this upcoming Thursday night at Mosaic Stadium, a 7 p.m. kickoff. And as you know, it will have an even more special meaning this week with the unfortunate passing of Jaden Dahlke over the weekend.
2: Mm-hmm.
1: So there will definitely be some in memoriam stuff done there. The vibe will be somber, but they still looking for that win, you know?
2: Yeah.
1: The Elks, they're doing really well this year, too. I mean, did they win this weekend?
2: Yeah, they did.
1: Oh, man. So that puts the Riders, you know, behind the eight ball, as they say.
2: Well, you know, they've already had two bye weeks, too.
1: That's true.
2: Right?
1: Right. Yeah. Yeah, that's right. Well, the win over Edmonton would definitely help towards taking the West. So
2: for sure.
1: If you'd like to go, just text keyword Riders.
2: Nice and easy today.
1: Yeah. 306-936-9653. Again, keyword Riders. And we will randomly pick a winner.
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1: Well, yeah, just up on the old television set there, your Boston Red Sox.
2: 13 straight wins.
1: They're gonna win the World Series.
2: It's the no. Hold our horses here. Hold on.
3: Getting a little too excited.
2: Yeah, that's the second longest winning streak they've had in franchise history.
3: Oh, really?
2: Yep.
3: Oh, that's exciting.
2: Yeah. Good. I honestly, kind of gave up on the Red Sox.
3: Right.
2: A while ago.
3: Mm-hmm.
2: And I didn't even know they were on a real tear until they were probably 9 games deep.
3: Really?
2: Then I was like, oh, wow. Oh, okay.
1: Now you're paying attention.
2: Call me part-timer, I guess.
1: I'd say.
2: Yeah, no. There are, like I said, as a baseball fan, there are 162 games. We're in the dog days of summer, as I call them. So I don't really pay a ton of attention right now until, like, you know, once we get into September, I'll pay attention again.
1: And only if they're doing well and have a shot at playoffs.
2: Yeah, but they're, I mean, they keep this up. It's, although, yeah, I don't know. Toronto starts a series with Tampa today.
1: They'll probably lose.
2: Well, if you can't beat the White Sox, I mean, you can 1 out of 3, I guess.
1: Yeah, they only won 1-0.
2: Vladdy has got to do. They got, what's going on?
1: I don't know.
2: What's going on with Vladdy?
1: Like, I don't know. Got that money, and now he's like, meh. Do I really need to try?
2: I don't need to really hit home runs, do I? You guys don't need to see that, do you?

0: Chad and Evan on The Wolf.
1: Is that a fact?
2: It's a fact.
1: Did you find a winner yet for those rider tickets?
2: You know, I haven't picked a winner yet.
1: Okay,
2: but,
1: well, that's okay.
2: I will. I will randomly pick one here right away.
1: Okay.
2: In fact, I got one right now. There we go.
1: You're going to text them right now?
2: Yeah, I'm going to text them and tell them they won.
1: Oh, yeah?
2: But don't worry, if you didn't win, we still have tickets for throughout the rest of the week.
1: Oh, well, up and leading up till Thursday, right, when
2: leading
1: the game
2: up,
1: is.
2: Leading up to the game Thursday night, 7
1: I like these
2: PM.
1: Thursday night games.
2: Yes.
1: I used to like them better when I didn't have to wake up so early.
2: Yes, that's the thing, right?
1: You know, but I loved them before.
2: You could. It's Friday. You can always get through one day with coffee, right? Yeah. That's what I always say.
1: One day, like just that day.
2: Yeah.
1: I get to do that every day.
2: Yeah. Yeah, that's true.
1: Yeah.

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1: Can never go wrong with Sloan.
2: No.
1: You just can't.
2: No.
1: You can't.
2: But Chris Murphy's going out and doing a solo tour.
1: Really?
2: Yeah.
1: Well, there's member. Aren't there members of like Sloan and Odds and like well, they're all together in another group?
2: The Highway, not the Highwaymen, but
1: yeah,
2: the,
1: something like that.
2: But that was like Johnny Cash, wasn't it?
1: Oh yeah, right. That was like Kris Kristofferson, Johnny Cash.
2: Yeah.
1: Willie Nelson or Murrow. I can't remember. Doesn't matter. They're a great Canadian supergroup, though.
2: Trans-Canada Highwaymen.
1: That's it.
2: That's who they are.
1: Jeez Louise.
2: Chris Murphy and Stephen Page and
1: right.
2: Craig Northey and Mo Berg.
1: Yeah.
2: A pretty good band right there.
1: Well, that is a 90s easy listening rock group if I've ever heard it.
2: Stephen Page still has one of my all-time favorite voices.
1: It's all been done.
2: No, not quite.
1: The old apartment.
2: No, you're not there yet.
1: It's been... No.
2: That's closer.
1: It's been...

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1: Today and tomorrow could be the last days of good yard work days today and tomorrow, maybe, other than the wind.
2: Right, but, a little cooler.
1: Yeah, and then it's going to heat right back up. Wednesday, we're back up to 29, and then low 30s for Thursday, Friday, and Saturday.
2: We need the rain now. You know, we got a lot. Could use a little bit more now with all this heat we've had.
1: Well, and you know, fire bans are just a matter of time.
2: Like, I'm surprised they haven't happened yet.
1: I know, me too.
2: Yeah.
1: You know,
2: Don't
1: we don't need those fire bans unless
2: we do.

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5: Well, the current spat of wildfires in eastern Canada has led to a number of musicians, including Creed, Black Keys, John Mellencamp, and Sebastian Bach, to postpone shows in the United States. Health alerts have been issued in a number of American areas as a result of smoke spreading from over 800 blazes north of the U.S. border. With 30 new fires identified in the past 24 hours, hazard warnings have been issued in Chicago, Grand Rapids, Pittsburgh, and Toledo in Ohio, while New York citizens were also advised to stay indoors. No need for the big box store. Freeze Tallman has everything you need to get that job done. Freeze Tallman will deliver right to your house or cottage.

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1: Jeremy won those Rider tickets.
2: Oh, good. Good.
1: Congratulations to Jeremy. Thursday night, the Riders and Elks, Mosaic Stadium, 7 p.m. kickoff. And as we said earlier in the show, there will be a feel about that game for sure. That will be 100%. Unavoidable. But got to get that W. Got to get that win. Got to beat the Elks. Apparently, they're our competition in the West this year.
2: They've been kind of the basement for a long time, and they've really started to pick things up here.
1: They also are known for, you know, just falling off the face of the earth, too. Like, they do that, you know?
2: Well, let's hope that happens
1: real
2: again.
1: Real hot and cold.
2: Sure.
1: Yeah, like...

0: 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Maybe it's time you answered.
1: The Wolf rocks. 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
1: Rider Nation lives on 620 CKRM. I'm Dave Thomas, voice of the Saskatchewan Rough Riders. Thursday is game day as the Riders take on the Edmonton Elks. Countdown to kickoff with Tegan Witko and Wes Cates is at 4. The pregame show's at 6. And kickoff with Luke Mullender and I is at 7. Saskatchewan Rough Rider football on the Cooperators Rider Broadcast Network is brought to you by SaskTel, the Cooperators Redhead Equipment, Prairie Ford Dealers, and Sask Power. 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
7: Is Wolf weather.
8: Overnight tonight, a low of 13, could see some showers with risk of a thunderstorm. Tomorrow, a mix of sun and cloud in 24, and then Wednesday, sunny and a high of 29.
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The water is calling. Maybe it's time you answered.

Happy Monday, everybody. Sean, we've been making room in our house, getting some stuff ready for our baby. It's not due for like 2 more months. Making space, though, getting all the baby stuff that we've gotten in its proper placement. My wife has actually now moved into my closet because we had 2 rooms with 2 closets. She was in one, I was in the other. So I went from having 100% closet space to, I don't know, maybe 5%.

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9: Overnight tonight, a low of 13. Could see some showers with risk of a thunderstorm. Tomorrow, a mix of sun and cloud in 24. And then Wednesday, sunny and a high of 29.
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0: Nation lives on 620 CKRM. I'm Dave Thomas, voice of the Saskatchewan Roughriders. Thursday is game day as the Riders take on the Edmonton Elks. Countdown to kickoff with Tegan Witko and Wes Cates is at 4. The pregame show is at 6. And kickoff with Luke Mullender and I is at 7. 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
8: With their landmark 50-something reunion tour having started in the U.S. last month, Rush are reportedly pondering the Sphere. According to reports from The Sun, a source has indicated that the Prague legends have been having talks that have been secretly going on for a while now with Las Vegas's most futuristic venue. And the word is that the contracts could be locked down in the next couple of weeks. 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
0: Is Wolf weather.
10: Overnight tonight, a low of 13. Could see some showers with risk of a thunderstorm. Tomorrow, a mix of sun and cloud in 24. And then Wednesday, sunny and a high of 29.
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1: This is cool. I was reading today that off the coast of North Carolina, they found a 13'9" shark. 13'9"? I guess that's how long it is. It's weird to hear that measurement. That's right, right? Am I reading that right? Anyways, 1,600 pounds. The shark is. It's just a real-life Jaws. Could you imagine being in the same vicinity of something like that? Imagine being a fish and that thing swimming at you. That'd be like if we were outside and there was just a tank with teeth coming towards you.
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9: Ozzy Osbourne will be honored by his hometown of Birmingham, England on July 22nd when the city launches a very special Ozzy Day. In the announcement, they said, on the 22nd of July, Birmingham will come together to honor one of its greatest cultural icons as the city celebrates the first Ozzy Day. This will see a free program of live music, public art, special performances, and shared moments celebrating the life, legacy, and Birmingham roots of the Prince of Darkness. That's Rock News for Cameron Okolita, your local debt solution team. 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
1: Happy Monday, everybody. It's Sean. I've recently become addicted to those videos of people who just rock out into public and film buildings until somebody comes out and yells at them, and then they get in a conflict with them just so they can bear mace them in the face. I don't know why I keep watching them, but I do. That's somebody's like a hobby. That's what like they do for fun. What's wrong with like Lego?

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0: Is Wolf weather.
8: Overnight tonight, a low of 13. Could see some showers with risk of a thunderstorm. Tomorrow, a mix of sun and cloud in 24. And then Wednesday, sunny and a high of 29.
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7: With their landmark 50-something reunion tour having started in the U.S. last month, Rush are reportedly pondering the Sphere. According to reports from The Sun, a source has indicated that the Prague legends have been having talks that have been secretly going on for a while now with Las Vegas's most futuristic venue. And the word is that the contracts could be locked down in the next couple of weeks. 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

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Water is calling. Maybe it's time you answered it.

0: Gorillaz. Just after 2 o'clock to start this Monday show.
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0: Hope you had a good weekend. Like it or not, another week is underway. Another weekend done and over with. You know, only one more weekend until, or in July. And then it's the August long. Excuse me? Summer. How about you slow your roll, relax, and stay a while? Because we got like, what, two more weeks tops till we start seeing back to school ads. Gross.

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104.9 The Wolf. One of the most talked about movies in a while. It's finally in theaters. And Christopher Nolan's The Odyssey made quite the impression during its first weekend, bringing in $264 million at the box office. That is globally. But this is one of those movies where you probably can't wait to see. I can't wait to see it. I have plans to go Friday. Was a little busy this weekend, and the hours that it's shown at the IMAX specifically, just not in the cards. I think it's like 2, 6, and 10. Well, I'm at work till 6, and 10 o'clock is just way too late. But this is one of those movies where if you can see it in the IMAX, definitely try your best. That's supposedly the best way to experience it. Already have talked to a number of people who have seen it, and they say, yeah. Yeah, it's good. Ooh.

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1: Afternoons with Attitude. Aaron on the Wolf.
0: And going through my rock history prep earlier, I see that Chris Cornell was born on this day, July 20th, 1964, which means Chris would have been 62 today. And it's without question, he had one of the most powerful voices. And this next song coming up, I decided to isolate his vocals.
2: 'Cause I fell on black days. I fell on black days. How would I know that this could be my fate? How would I know that this could be my fate?
0: Oh, I got goosebumps. Spin some Soundgarden now. Fell on black days. It's on the Wolf.

Stream us anywhere on the go with the Wolf app. It's Aaron. Starting to see the skeleton of the Costco in West Ayr take shape. Passed by today, and they had some of the structure up. I personally don't know when the official opening date for that Costco is, but starting to, you know, take shape. Pretty soon, the North and West Enders won't have to drive all the way across the city to get their $1.50 hot dogs.

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2: The CFL continues to mourn the loss of Saskatchewan Roughriders linebacker and team captain Jaden Dahlke. The team says the 30-year-old died in a car accident on Saturday night. The Roughriders remember Dahlke as a relentless warrior on the field whose toughness and work ethic inspired teammates. The Riders' next action is Thursday when they play Edmonton. On a different field, the Toronto Blue Jays and manager John Schneider says the team needs to start putting wins together if they hope to make the playoffs. The Jays, 7 games under .500, open a 4-game series against the visiting Tampa Bay Rays tonight. Right-hander Dylan Cease will be on the mound for the Jays, while the AL East leading Rays, who have lost 5 in a row, will counter with right-hander Nick Martinez. And on the hardwood, the Toronto Tempo will be aiming to snap a 2-game losing streak when they host the Las Vegas Aces in 1 of 4 WNBA games on tonight's schedule.
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7: Jennifer Finch, the beloved bassist, vocalist, and songwriter for the groundbreaking band L7, passed away on Saturday following an aggressive form of brain cancer. She was 59. In a statement from L7, they said, "We are shattered by the loss of our beloved bandmate, sister, and friend Jennifer Finch, whose fierce spirit, humor, and boundless creativity helped shape L7 and changed all of our lives. Jennifer was a true original who lived entirely on her own terms, and the impact she made on music, art, and everyone lucky enough to know her cannot be measured. We love her beyond words and will carry her with us always. Rest in power, our dear friend." Finch just announced her diagnosis last week. No need for the big box store. Freeze Tallman has everything you need to get that job done. 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

I'm sure the sun got the best of some people this weekend. It was a hot one. But we have a couple of cooler days to start the week off before it gets back to feeling like a toaster oven. So if you sweat a lot, enjoy today and tomorrow. Currently in Regina, it's windy and 23 with 5440 on the Wolf.

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The water is calling. Maybe it's time you answered it.

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1: All right, it's been eating at me as to how to talk about this and a tragedy that took place this weekend. And I'll let you know, I didn't get into this career to talk about bad news, but it's what the entire province is talking about today. And at 12:30 today, Saskatchewan RCMP released more details about the fatal vehicle crash that claimed the lives of Saskatchewan Rough Riders player Jaden Dalkey and Regina resident Bhishma Rajaguru. So the details shared earlier today say police say alcohol and cannabis were found inside the vehicle driven by Jaden Dalkey, and that he was driving the wrong way, traveling northbound in the southbound lane on Highway 11 near Lumsden. This crash occurred Saturday night. Now, he also reportedly left the gas station without paying about half an hour before, the police said. It should also be stated that it could take months for the collision reconstruction to be concluded, and also a while before a toxicology report comes out. You can read more on this, sastoday.ca. It's a tragedy. Two young human beings lost their lives, families are hurting and grieving, and so are a lot of other people involved. And also local friends of Bhishma, the other victim of the crash, started a GoFundMe for the 22-year-old so that his family can help him bring him home to India. As mentioned, it's a tragedy. More details, sastoday.ca.

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Today is the day we start qualifying listeners to attend the Wolf's 30th anniversary party, powered by Guardian Roofing and Exteriors. That's going down at the Exchange August 28th. Man, that's going to be a great night. Born to Resist, Foo Fighters tribute band will play. Chris the Sky will open for them. There's going to be cash prizes, giveaways, hell, even Foo Fighters tickets up for grabs that night. But the only way to attend the Wolf's 30th is to win your way in. And sometime before 6 p.m. today, you'll have the chance to win your way in to the Wolf's 30th party, August 28th.

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1: Rider Nation lives on 620 CKRM. I'm Dave Thomas, voice of the Saskatchewan Roughriders. 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The pregame show is at 6. And kickoff with Luke Mullender and I is at 7. 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

0: This Wednesday will mark 1 year since Ozzy passed away, which is wild to think about. How crazy a year goes by so fast. Bark at the Moon on the Wolf.
1: Afternoons with Attitude. Aaron on the Wolf.
0: Speaking of the moon, 57 years ago today, July 20th, 1969, dude, Neil Armstrong and Buzz Aldrin became the first humans to walk on the moon.
2: It's one small step for man, one giant leap for mankind.
0: Sure they did, but today's Moon Day. That's what that means. Don't go around pulling your pants down and showing your bare ass to people.

0: 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On Saturday, our sister station, 620 CKRM, had their 100th anniversary party. 100 years. Great night. History, storytelling, icons were recognized, and CKRM plays country music. So I decided to fit that part and wear my cowboy boots that night. But knew it was going to be warm in there, so decided to wear ankle socks with the boots. Horrible idea. They kept slipping off. Every time I go walk around, it was like... and you know how annoying a sock half off your foot is. Felt bad for anyone telling me details about themselves in conversation. If they only knew I was fighting demons trying to focus on the sock half off my foot.
1: I'm through with standing.

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57 days until Foo Fighters are in town. Getting close, getting real close. Keep it locked to Wolf. We might have tickets to give away. We definitely have tickets for the 30th anniversary party. You can still win your way in coming up later on this afternoon.

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1: Open those books and ears. 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
2: We will start with a couple of birthdays. First up, the legendary Carlos Santana. He is 79 today. As I mentioned, he is a legend. Chris Cornell was born on this day, 1964. He passed away May of 2017. If Chris were still with us, he would be 62 today. On this day in 1993, Candlebox released their self-titled debut album. Of course, it contains the singles Change You, a big hit, Far Behind. And finally, on this day in 2017, Chester Bennington, lead singer of Linkin Park. He was found dead in a private residence in Los Angeles. Chester sadly took his own life when he was only 41. And that's this day in rock history on The Wolf.

0: with Aaron on The Wolf.
1: Did you watch the World Cup final? It was on yesterday. Spain beat the defending champs Argentina 1-0 yesterday in an extremely boring game. I actually watched it all. Wish I hadn't. Man, it lacked entertainment. The halftime show, that was maybe the most entertaining part of the entire game. But I am glad Spain won, solely based on how Argentina displayed themselves, or some of them displayed themselves after the game. Some of those players, they were poor losers. But to tell you who the real winners were, the fans at the third place game on Saturday, England beat France 6-4. At least the fans at that game got their money's worth and saw the ball actually go in the back of the net more than once.

0: Nation lives on 620 CKRM. I'm Dave Thomas, voice of the Saskatchewan Roughriders. Thursday is game day as the Riders take on the Edmonton Elks. Countdown to kickoff with Tegan Witko and Wes Cates is at 4. The pregame show's at 6. And kickoff with Luke Mullender and I is at 7. 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
8: After another hot weekend, we got a couple days of cooler temperatures, then back up to warm days. Tonight, we got a chance of showers, maybe see a thunderstorm and a low of 13. Tomorrow, mix of sun and cloud and 24. 29 expected on Wednesday, and then 31 on Thursday. Regina at the moment, partly cloudy, windy. And 25, but feels like 29.
7: This is Wolf Traffic.
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8: My goodness, this Waze app that I use on here to tell you about traffic, I just see orange everywhere. But just a couple of spots that you might want to be on the lookout for is Louvain heading southbound between 4th Ave and Dewdney. And then on Broad Street, northbound, there's some construction going on. And that is between 4th and 1st Avenue North. So a couple of spots out there that might see some traffic backed up. If you do notice anything out there, give me a holler. Text or call 306-936-9653.
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Oh boy, I hope they play that song next Friday at the Kinexus Art Center. Of course they'll play it. Collective Soul, On the Wolf. And hey, heads up, coming up in about 10 minutes or so, you're going to have the chance to win a four-pack and your way in to the Wolf's 30th anniversary party, August 28th at the Exchange.

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1: The Wolf is 30 this year. Of course, a big party going down August 28th at The Exchange, and The Wolf's 30th anniversary. It's brought to you by Guardian

Roofing, Regina Mazda, Capital GMC, Vintage Vinyl, and then after that party at the Exchange, we got the after party spot, Birmingham's Vodka and Ale House East. Time for you to win your way into the Wolf's 30th. Now, you're going to be challenged in different ways to win your way into this exclusive party. And for these tickets, we're going to go back to 1996, the year of the Wolf.

0: Crosby. This clip is from, and be the first caller to tell me, you'll win a 4-pack of tickets to the Wolf's 30th. All right, here is the movie clip.
1: All right, you alien ass. In the words of my generation, up yours!
0: What 1996 movie is that clip from? For your chance to win Wolf 30th anniversary party tickets, 306-936-9653.

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6: With their landmark 50-something reunion tour having started in the U.S. last month, Rush are reportedly pondering the Sphere. According to reports from The Sun, a source has indicated that the Prague legends have been having talks that have been secretly going on for a while now with Las Vegas's most futuristic venue. And the word is that the contracts could be locked down in the next couple of weeks. 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

0: Your drive home on the Wolf. It's Aaron. Let's try and give away a 4-pack of tickets to the Wolf's 30th anniversary party, end of August. And he goes by, well, his name's Clarence, but he goes by Buzz. He's on the phone with me. What's going on, man?
1: Good, and you?
0: I'm doing good. We're going to give you the chance to win tickets to the Wolf's 30th anniversary party. We got a ton of stuff planned. We got prizes, cash prizes. You could win Foo Fighters tickets there. We got Born to Resist, Ultimate Tribute Foo Fighters Band, and much more. Man, it's going to be an exclusive party, and you can go, Buzz. But you have to tell me what movie this clip is from. I'm going to play it for you one more time, okay?
1: Okay.
0: All right, here it is.
2: You alien ass. In the words of my generation, up yours!
0: All right, Buzz, what movie is that from?
1: That's Independence Day.
0: You're 100% correct, Buzz. That was the highest grossing film of 1996.
1: That wasn't too bad. Awesome, Wolfman. Thank you.
0: You're welcome. So, Buzz, you have now officially won your way in to the Wolf's 30th anniversary party, August 28th at the Exchange. You just scored yourself a 4-pack of tickets for you and your friends to come and spend the night with us.
1: Oh, man. That sounds awesome, brother.

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2: Yes, it is after 5 o'clock. Monday is done in the books. The workday is done. And today marks 9 years since we lost Chester Bennington. Gone way too soon. He was only 41. And breaking the rules a little bit here, Linkin Park played about an hour ago, but that was with Emily Armstrong. That's the newer Linkin Park. There is nothing that will match Chester Bennington. And it would be a shame not to play some OG Linkin Park. And I think we'll go with this one for the 5 o'clock banger.

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Water is calling. Maybe it's time you answered it.

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Time for today's daily shout out on the Wolf. And this one's going out to maybe the best ostrich video ever. Don't know how many of those are out there, but this one is hilarious. There's a video of a guy. He's in South Africa. He's fighting with an ostrich. This thing ran up on this guy while he was on his dirt bike and started attacking him. But rather than just take off on the bike and run, this guy gets this ostrich in a headlock and just starts feeding him a couple of shots till the ostrich is like, all right, this guy means business. It takes off running, but man, absolutely hilarious. Seek it out if you can find it. Not quite as funny as the one from the guy in Australia squaring up with the kangaroo, but it's close.

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6: This is Wolf Weather.
7: Cooling down to 13 tonight with a small chance of showers and the risk of a thunderstorm. Tomorrow, warming up to 24 with a mix of sun and cloud. And then it gets back up to the hot temperatures, 29 on Wednesday and 31 expected on Thursday. Partly cloudy right now in Regina. Still a little windy out there, and with the Humidex feeling like 28.
6: This is Wolf Traffic.
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7: If you're on Arcola Avenue heading southeast out of the city, you might see some moderate traffic. And let's see if I can find anything else for you. On Albert Street, near 23rd Avenue. Northbound on Albert, might see a little bit of traffic there as well. And, well, that's about it. That's all I got at this time. Be sure to let me know via text or call if you do notice anything out there. 306-936-9653.
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1: The Saskatchewan Roughriders are back on the field this week, taking on Edmonton Thursday night at Mosaic Stadium. Obviously, with the news and the tragic events over the last 24 to 48 hours, the atmosphere at that stadium is going to be different on Thursday, to say the least. But there is still a game to be played, a battle of the top teams in the West. And if you'd like to go, you can win a pair of tickets right now. Well, I don't want to make you work any more than you had to on Monday. 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Again, football, 306-936-WOLF.

Third Eye Blind. It's your drive home on the Wolf. And congrats to Michael Miller, a name that just rolls off the tongue. Michael Miller won two tickets to the Rider game on Thursday. Yes, it'll probably be a little somber there at times, given the circumstances of the events over the weekend. But they do have a big game to

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7: Jennifer Finch, the beloved bassist, vocalist, and songwriter for the groundbreaking band L7, passed away on Saturday following an aggressive form of brain cancer. She was 59. In a statement from L7, they said, "We are shattered by the loss of our beloved bandmate, sister, and friend, Jennifer Finch, whose fierce spirit, humor, and boundless creativity helped shape L7 and changed all of our lives. Jennifer was a true original who lived entirely on her own terms, and the impact she made on music, art, and everyone lucky enough to know her cannot be measured. We love her beyond words and will carry her with us always. Rest in power, our dear friend." Finch just announced her diagnosis last week. 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
1: I would love to stay and hang out with you, but they're giving me the boot, kicking me out of here for today. But I get it. It's almost 6 o'clock, so that's it. That's all. Catch me tomorrow starting at 2. 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Just keep it legal and, of course, take good care.